0: Rundfunkkombinat Sachsen.
1: Rundfunkkombinat Sachsen.
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3: Hey, all right, it's Kip Casper, Clone Radio. LA's infinite repeat. How we feeling out there? How's your drive time commute? I need a saga. What's the saga? It's songs for the deaf. You can't even hear it.

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2: Hört uns denn jemand nun endlich?
3: Hello, welcome to Mittagspause. We're doing this in English today because we want to relax. It's Donnerstag, Thursday. We're over the hump of the week and looking forward to the weekend. It's actually, there's, believe it or not, even though it's the kind of quiet in the city, the sort of in-between time where nothing much is going on, school holidays is happening, people are left town getting away. There are a few things happening over the weekend, which we'll let you know about later. So my name's Joe, and who am I with today?
4: I'm with Enrico.
3: Welcome, yeah. So, Enrico, you're new to the team.
4: Yep.
3: First week and being an intern. What have you been doing with yourself?
4: I'm enjoying myself. Right now I'm working on a podcast. And the song you will listen to later, it's a bit of a foreshadowing of what I'm working on.
3: Cool.
4: It's basically talking about the 70s in my country, Italy.
3: Mm-hmm.
4: So I think it would be cool.
3: Cool. So we'll play that track now. What's it called, mate?
4: Rumore.
3: Rumore.
4: That basically means noise.
3: Noise.

Hey, das war That Was Raffaella Cara Rumori. Okay. Thanks. And that's something else, but we won't play that in right now. So we've got for today, there's a lot of things happening over the weekend. So we're going to tell you about a few things happening on Thursday first and play a track from a band called Mr. Strong that's playing tonight, actually. So for Thursday on the 16th of July at 8 o'clock, there's 10 years Dorfplatz with photography from Homzon, a Berlin-based photographer, and that's at Kunstraum Salon Semilda. And then in a certain place in Plagwitz, there is a concert with Huevo on Gank Spank. Okay, and I will play a track by Gank Spank as well. Oh, and then at a certain place in Leipzig East, apparently on Eisenbahnstrasse, there is Mr. Strong and Neukona Speed Dating Club. So we'll play a couple of songs now. One from Mr. Strong, Losing Game, and the other for Hello Goodbye from Gank Spank, which plays in Leipzig West. Okay.

Hey, that was a track from Gank Spank, Hello Goodbye. And before that was Losing Game from Mr. Strong, and they're both based in Leipzig. So if you want to check them out, one is in a place in Leipzig East and one is in a place in Leipzig West. So you can just go around the streets and look at the posters and maybe ask your local punk. Okay. On Friday, actually, there's a lot going on. You've got a wide choice. First of all, there's a Kufa at Libella, which is raising money for Seebrucker. I'm not so clear what that exactly is. Maybe it's something to support refugees. And then at Iggy Fortuna, this is the ruined cinema in Leipzig East, a bit past Torgauer Platz. There's a film and discussion, and the film's called Everything Needs to Live, and that starts at 9 o'clock in the evening. And also in Leipzig East, close around Friedrich Listplatz, I think that's the name, Siren's Call is on at the Summer Cinema in Harpiesieben. So you can look at the website for Harpiesieben for more details, I'm sure. But also a really big weekend for the students and teachers, I guess, at the Huckabee Art School. It's the Summer Rundgang. That runs from the 17th, which is Friday, through to the 19th, Sunday. And there is concerts and events and performances. If you look at the website, you can find out more about which artists are performing and when. They perform on the evening, Friday evening, and throughout the weekend too. But then there's three stages of music playing. The main stage and farewell stage, as well as an indoor stage, I think more for danceable music. And so on the main stage we have Lynn and the Fingers, Nika Unfug, Yolandi and Lynn Schooner. The farewell stage features Frau Mähler, Johanna B2B Hannes, business to business, is that what that means? Ruina ICS, Milad BF BWB Best Friend, and Lion Leon. And on the indoor stage, Who the Freddy, Kaya, DJ Spa, and We Finito, We the Best Music. And it's all supported with an awareness team on site. Okay. Also on Friday, there is a Soli gig for a family in Syria. And that is at another secret ort. So always look out for the locations. So there's a drum and bass evening starting at 9 o'clock with DJ Sweetie B2B. In your face. Well, I need to learn what B2B actually means in this context. I am clueless. I am obviously over the hill. There's Nikki Menange, Critical Spas, Nizario, and DJ Murphy. Okay, so that's completing it for Friday. And just for a quick blink on Saturday, there's, of course, the Christopher Street Day demo in the city that starts on Augustusplatz, okay, and from 1 o'clock, and it essentially does a loop around the center of the city. And you can find out more information on the website about where you can top up your water bottles, because it should be a really hot day on Saturday. And if you are super, super into art and can absorb even more artistic experiences, in Halle there's also the Rundgang at the Berg Halle Art School. You can, yeah, check out more information on the internet, and that could do you well for Saturday and Sunday. So now we'll play a couple of tracks from the program at the Huckabee, that's on Friday evening. The first is Leichte Zunge from Yolandi.

0: Hey, welcome back. So I'm Joe, and Enrico is in the studio with me. Hi. That was Nika Unfug, Cherry Coke, and she is playing as part of the program at Huckabee that's happening on Friday evening on the main stage. And before that, we heard Leichte Zunge from Joel Landy, who is also playing on the main stage. So yeah, check out the Huckabee website for more details and to experience some art and some mischief as well. Okay, what did you think of the last song, Enrico?
1: I mean, it's not mostly my musical taste, but I'd like to experimenting it has a strange vibe to it. It's a little bit psychedelic, if you got what I mean.
0: Yeah.
1: But yeah, it's really cool, to be honest.
0: Okay, cool. So now we're going to come to what you've all been waiting for.
1: The news.
0: Okay. A tram derailed in the northeast of the city on Tuesday at midday. At 12:14 p.m., a wheel of the Line 9 tram derailed at the switch on the city-bound side of Mokhaustrasse, Forbindungsstrasse. A spokeswoman for the Leipzig group confirmed in response to an inquiry from Tag 24. No one was injured. However, tram services had to be restricted for several hours afterwards. The work on the route was completed shortly after 3 p.m., so lines 1 and 9 could be reopened. The cause of the derailment is not yet known, but is being investigated. No information on material damage has been provided so far, the spokesman said in the afternoon.
1: Following a series of explosions that occurred overnight into Friday, the Leipzig Police Department currently does not believe the incidents are connected. A link between the explosions of a pyrotechnic device in the hand of an 18-year-old and the two blasts of the Leipzig restaurant La Migliore and Xoxo have already been largely ruled out at an early stage. Investigators also state that they consider a connection between the explosions in Western Leipzig and the city center to be highly unlikely. No further information is available at this time, and the extent of the damage cannot be yet quantified. Azam Abdullah, the owner of La Migliore, told reporters last Friday that his security camera had recorded a masked individual during the night. Other shop owners and passerby had not noticed the explosion. The operator of the Italian restaurant La Palermo, located just a few minutes away, reported a break-in last year but said he could not recall any explosions in the area. The third explosion took place last week on Universitätsstrasse. Students spoke to reporters about their visits to the cafe bar, which has been open since 2019. A sense of unease remains following the explosions.
0: A man attacked by a tiger in Dulitz near Leipzig died in the hospital on Friday. The Leipzig Public Prosecutor's Office announced the news. The 72-year-old had been seriously injured by one of the big felines in May. The prosecutor's office stated that the man had been receiving continuous inpatient treatment since the attack. His injuries were so severe that he could not be questioned at any point during that time. Following the 72-year-old's death, authorities are now investigating on suspicion of negligent homicide by omission. The investigation is ongoing.
1: The Linke in Saxony continues to grow. Since the beginning of the year, around 600 new members have joined the party. Our surge in membership was not a one-off hype, says the state chairman Marco Bone. At the end of 2024, the party had exactly 6,917 members. A year later, that number had risen to 11,320. Many of them are reportedly active. When we travel around Saxony, we see that our numerous new members continue to be active and help shape our party, reported co-state chairwoman Anja Einhorn. She shared that they organize kitchens for everyone, office hours, or door-to-door visits. The average age of members is around 44 years old.
0: Okay, welcome back. So that was the short news articles for the day. And we're coming next to a radio report about the cage project in Halberstadt. So Halberstadt is a small town, a little bit north of Halle. You can get it to the train in a couple of hours from Leipzig. And this is over the cages piece, which is meant to be the longest piece of music in world history. And it's been played in a little former church in Halberstadt. So we'll hear more from Radio Korax in this radio report now.

0: Hey, that was a radio report from Radio Korax over the cage project in Halberstadt. I'm just having a look at the website right now. It looks like a lot of code in front of us. What do you think, Enrico?
1: I mean, I've never seen something like that.
0: Yeah.
1: Actually.
0: So essentially, it's all the start dates of the piece, Klangwechsel, this is sound change, and the specific notes that they're looking for. It's a particular kind of code, I think, that organ designers use or organ makers use for the ranges or notes of it, of the Western scale. And yeah, you can see as you go down the page.
1: A very long page, to be honest.
0: A very long page. It goes all the way to the end of the first part is the 4th of September, 2008. And now I'm getting my numbers mixed up with German and English. The year 2072,
1: and we'll be there for sure.
0: Yeah, let's be there. It's a major party planned, after party at least. Okay, what's your plans for the rest of the day, Enrico?
1: I mean, I'm going to continue to work. Uh-huh. And then if I have a bit of hunger, I'm just going to get a doner kebab, which is a specialty here in Germany, I guess.
0: Yeah.
1: And I don't know, really just improvising something.
0: So yeah, I wish the best of luck in finding, enjoying German cuisine. Okay, so for the end of the hour, I'm going to play a piece by Julius Eastman, which is called Buddha. I think it's at least the excerpt is 8 minutes long. Yes, so I was looking for something a little bit on the slow side to match that last radio report. So auf Wiederhören, we'll hear from you again, you'll hear from us again. Okay, ciao.
1: Enjoy.
0: It's just taking a few minutes to start. Okay, what's happening? It's a live recording. Now we begin.

0: tram derailed in the northeast of the city on Tuesday at midday. At 12:14 p.m., a wheel of the Line 9 tram derailed at the switch on the city-bound side of Mokhaustrasse, Forbindungsstrasse. A spokeswoman for the Leipzig group confirmed in response to an inquiry from TAG 24. No one was injured. However, tram services had to be restricted for several hours afterwards. The work on the route was completed shortly after 3 p.m., so lines 1 and 9 could be reopened. The cause of the derailment is not yet known, but is being investigated. No information on material damage has been provided so far, the spokesman said in the afternoon.
1: Following a series of explosions that occurred overnight into Friday, the Leipzig Police Department currently does not believe the incidents are connected. A link between the explosions of a pyrotechnic device in the hand of an 18-year-old and the two blasts of the Leipzig restaurant La Migliore and Xoxo have already been largely ruled out at an early stage. Investigators also state that they consider a connection between the explosions in Western Leipzig and the city center to be highly unlikely. No further information is available at this time, and the extent of the damage cannot be yet quantified. Azam Abdullah, the owner of La Migliore, told reporters last Friday that his security camera had recorded a masked individual during the night. Other shop owners and passersby had not noticed the explosion. The operator of the Italian restaurant La Palermo, located just a few minutes away, reported a break-in last year, but said he could not recall any explosions in the area. The third explosion took place last week on Universitätsstrasse. Students spoke to reporters about their visits to the cafe bar, which has been open since 2019. A sense of unease remains following the explosions.
0: A man attacked by a tiger in Duelitz near Leipzig died in the hospital on Friday. The Leipzig Public Prosecutor's Office announced the news. The 72-year-old had been seriously injured by one of the big felines in May. The prosecutor's office stated that the man had been receiving continuous inpatient treatment since the attack. His injuries were so severe that he could not be questioned at any point during that time. Following the 72-year-old's death, authorities are now investigating on suspicion of negligent homicide by omission. The investigation is ongoing.
1: The Linke in Saxony continues to grow. Since the beginning of the year, around 600 new members have joined the party. Our surge in memberships was not a one-off hype, says the state chairman Marco Bone. At the end of 2024, the party had exactly 6,917 members. A year later, that number had risen to 11,320. Many of them are reportedly active. When we travel around Saxony, we see that our numerous new members continue to be active and help shape our party, reported co-state chairwoman Anja Einhorn. She shared that they organize kitchens for everyone, office hours or door-to-door visits. The average age of members is around 44 years old.

Yeah, yeah, this is my palace. Champagne in my chalice. I got it all covered like a wedding band. Wonderland, so my alias is Alice. And we gon' start a motherfucking pussy riot. Or we gon' have to put them on a pussy diet. Look at that, I guarantee I got them quiet. Look at that, I guarantee they all inspired.

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0: 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And remember to

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My flow came through Eton College. This is old school, it's prehistoric. 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We all spar with who we are to rep the community's truly hard. See, it's such an elusive bar to reaper the faith and be superstars. I've seen how the cycle works. Fail, succeed, it's on my terms. 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Mind, spirit, spine.